0: live from the MyNelsonNow.com newsroom. This is a Bridge News Update.
1: I'm Storm Lenny. A provincial election is on the way.
2: A few moments ago, I met with the Lieutenant Governor, Wendy Cochia, and she has agreed to dissolve the legislature and to call a provincial election for October the 24th.
1: That's Premier David Eby making the announcement in Victoria. It comes just 2 years after the last provincial election, in which the NDP won narrowly. Voting day will be 1 week after the municipal election. Kootenay Monashy MLA Steve Morissette will seek re-election. Kootenay Central MLA Brittany Anderson is also expected to run again. We've asked Boundaries to Milkameen MLA Donegal Wilson about her plans. The smoke that caused a haze over Castlegar and Trail today was from the controlled burn near Deer Park. The BC Wildfire Service says it will cover up to 450 hectares. It could take up to a month to complete all phases. The chair of the Regional District of Kootenay Boundary got a kick of being name-checked in a speech by David Eby. Eby told the Union of BC Municipalities Convention that he was a little afraid of Grace McGregor. McGregor says it came after the two of them had a brief but productive meeting.
3: So was I surprised when he mentioned that in his address to UBCM? Yeah, I was. And I know him well enough that he knows he could get away with saying he's scared of me.
1: McGregor pressed Eby on provincial downloading. She also raised the issue of the Columbia and Western Trail and creating a new community forest in the boundary. The city of Castlegar and its QP Local 2262 have ratified a new four-year contract. It includes wage increases of 4% in the first year, 3.75% in each of the second and third years, and 3.5% in the final year. It also includes expanded health and wellness benefits and improved overtime. QP represents 58 civic workers. There's a further delay in the opening of Castlegar's new shelter.
4: As we did get notice from BC Housing that the new permanent shelter has experienced delays, so they're looking at opening in spring of 2027.
1: City Manager Chris Barlow says BC Housing has confirmed the existing shelter will continue to be funded until the new one is ready. The new shelter is being converted from a former mini storage facility on 6th Avenue. It was originally supposed to open in early 2025. We've asked BC Housing for more details about the delay. After 4 years on Castle Council, Erica Bird says she has a clear vision for where the village should go next. Bird is one of two candidates running for the mayor's job. If elected, she says she wants to help build a more stable future for Caslow.
5: At the end of the day, I want a village where families, and we seem to have a lot of young families now, will be able to enroll their kids in recreation programs and cultural programs, expand their businesses because they can count on stability.
1: Bird is running against incumbent Mayor Susan Hewitt. Greenwood has named Brooke McCourt its acting city manager. She takes over next week from Dean Trumbly, who's leaving for a different job in northern BC. McCourt is Greenwood's corporate officer. She'll fill in while the city looks for a new permanent CAO.
0: Be the first to know. 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
1: The Grand Forks Border Bruins host the Beaver Valley Nighthawks tonight in BCHC action. The Nighthawks are coming off a 4-2 win over Fernie Saturday, while Grand Forks will be looking to bounce back after dropping both of its games over the weekend. Puck drop is at 7 o'clock. In NHL preseason, two Canadian teams are on the ice tonight, with the Vancouver Canucks heading to Calgary for a game against the Flames, and the Edmonton Oilers heading to Winnipeg to take on the Jets.
0: The Bridge Weather.
1: On the roads, expect 20-minute delays on Highway 3A north of Nelson from 7 to 5 weekdays for road work. Meanwhile, single-lane traffic is still in place on the Kootenay Pass between Salmo and Creston from 7 to 7 Monday through Saturday, and on the Nancy Green Highway from 7 to 5 weekdays. There's also still road work at the Wineeta Junction daily until 5. In our weather forecast, a few clouds tonight dropping down to 8, mainly sunny tomorrow afternoon with a high of 2, cloudy periods tomorrow night dropping down to 6, and cloudy with a high of 20 for Thursday. I'm Storm Lenny.
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9: Hi, y'all. It's Abigail Gretzky for Nelson Ford. 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
1: I'm Storm Lenny. A provincial election is on the way.
2: A few moments ago, I met with the Lieutenant Governor, Wendy Cochia, and she has agreed to dissolve the legislature and to call a provincial election for October the 24th.
1: That's Premier David Eby making the announcement in Victoria. It comes just 2 years after the last provincial election, in which the NDP won narrowly. Voting day will be 1 week after the municipal election. Kootenay Monashy MLA Steve Morissette will seek re-election. Kootenay Central MLA Brittany Anderson is also expected to run again. We've asked Boundary to Milkameen MLA Donegal Wilson about her plans. The smoke that caused a haze over Castlegar and Trail today was from the controlled burn near Deer Park. The BC Wildfire Service says it will cover up to 450 hectares. It could take up to a month to complete all phases. The chair of the Regional District of Kootenay Boundary got a kick of being name-checked in a speech by David Eby. Eby told the Union of BC Municipalities Convention that he was a little afraid of Grace McGregor. McGregor says it came after the two of them had a brief but productive meeting.
3: So was I surprised when he mentioned that in his address to UBCM? Yeah, I was. And I know him well enough that he knows he could get away with saying he's scared of me.
1: McGregor pressed Eby on provincial downloading. She also raised the issue of the Columbia and Western Trail and creating a new community forest in the boundary. The city of Castlegar and its QP Local 2262 have ratified a new four-year contract. It includes wage increases of 4% in the first year, 3.75% in each of the second and third years, and 3.5% in the final year. It also includes expanded health and wellness benefits and improved overtime. QP represents 58 civic workers. There's a further delay in the opening of Castlegar's new shelter.
4: As we did get notice from BC Housing that the new permanent shelter has experienced delays, so they're looking at opening in spring of 2027.
1: City Manager Chris Barlow says BC Housing has confirmed the existing shelter will continue to be funded until the new one is ready. The new shelter is being converted from a former mini storage facility on 6th Avenue. It was originally supposed to open in early 2025. We've asked BC Housing for more details about the delay. After 4 years on Castle Council, Erica Bird says she has a clear vision for where the village should go next. Bird is one of two candidates running for the mayor's job. If elected, she says she wants to help build a more stable future for Caslow.
5: At the end of the day, I want a village where families, and we seem to have a lot of young families now, will be able to enroll their kids in recreation programs and cultural programs, expand their businesses because they can count on stability.
1: Bird is running against incumbent Mayor Susan Hewitt. Greenwood has named Brooke McCourt its acting city manager. She takes over next week from Dean Trumbly, who's leaving for a different job in northern BC. McCourt is Greenwood's corporate officer. She'll fill in while the city looks for a new permanent CAO.
0: Be the first to know. 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
1: The Grand Forks Border Bruins host the Beaver Valley Nighthawks tonight in BCHC action. The Nighthawks are coming off a 4-2 win over Fernie Saturday, while Grand Forks will be looking to bounce back after dropping both of its games over the weekend. Puck drop is at 7 o'clock. In NHL preseason, two Canadian teams are on the ice tonight, with the Vancouver Canucks heading to Calgary for a game against the Flames, and the Edmonton Oilers heading to Winnipeg to take on the Jets.
0: The Bridge Weather.
1: On the roads, expect 20-minute delays on Highway 3A north of Nelson from 7 to 5 weekdays for road work. Meanwhile, single-lane traffic is still in place on the Kootenay Pass between Salmo and Creston from 7 to 7 Monday through Saturday, and on the Nancy Green Highway from 7 to 5 weekdays. There's also still road work at the Wyneeta Junction daily until 5. In our weather forecast, a few clouds tonight dropping down to 8, mainly sunny tomorrow afternoon with a high of 2, cloudy periods tomorrow night dropping down to 6, and cloudy with a high of 20 for Thursday. I'm Storm Lenny.
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6: Hi, everyone. It's Emily Gretzky for Nelson Ford. My dad says confidence comes from being prepared. He says if you read the material and put in the work, you can be ready for anything that comes your way. 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

the night. Push the pawn right through the pass. And this one's for the silence and the questions that it brings.

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I always love how it's just basically like a light switch that goes on and off when we go between seasons of like winter to spring and of course summer to fall here in the Kootenays, because when I was walking to work, there seemed to be like an excessive amount of like leaves that have already started to fall off some of the trees, at least along the route that I was walking on. Not to mention coming in this morning and looking at the forecast and going, okay, we're still going to be in the 20s today, high of 22, but then only a high of 13 degrees by Friday. Needless to say, a lot is going to be changing over the next 24 to 48 hours. Still getting some sun out there for today, so make sure you capitalize on it. Maybe take like your lunch break outside and enjoy one of the last few markets on Baker Street to go ahead and enjoy it before you're not going to be wanting to spend any time outside, unless, of course, that's on the hill.

0: Well, exactly 1 week from today is Truth and Reconciliation Day, a day to learn, a day to listen, and a day that's honestly going to be a little bit more on the emotional side. Right here on The Bridge, we are going to be sharing some very powerful programming with you, some stories, some interviews from Indigenous people all across our nation, telling a little bit about their stories. But of course, hitting a little bit closer to home, there's going to be a few local events as well, like the one that's going to be happening down at Tagum Hall. Although it is an all-ages event, it's really poised for youth between the ages of 8 through 12. You know, those young minds, the impressionable minds, the ones that are really guide us into the future. I believe it's going to be led by Lance Ledger, who I do believe I've met and gotten a chance to interview before. Fantastic guy, really knowledgeable kind of person, and he'll be doing an excellent job from 9 a.m. through 11 a.m., sharing some stories, maybe sharing some songs, and overall, just having some good vibes and good fun as much as he can on such a powerful day. So mark that on your calendars if it's not already on there. Exactly 1 week from today, September the 30th, a Wednesday, a day of truth and reconciliation.
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1: I'm Greg Nesteroff. A provincial election is officially on the way.
2: A few moments ago, I met with the Lieutenant Governor, Wendy Cochia, and she has agreed to dissolve the legislature and to call a provincial election for October the 24th.
1: Premier David Eby making the announcement in Victoria. It comes just 2 years after the last provincial election in which the NDP won narrowly. Voting

0: I just talked about Truth and Reconciliation Day that's happening exactly 1 week from today. It's also known as Orange Shirt Day. Basically, there was a story about this Indigenous student that was going to school who got this awesome orange shirt from one of their family members and then had it ripped away, taken away from them, which was basically the only thing that would remind them of home because they weren't able to go back and visit their family on like days off or a weekend or even after school or anything like that. So that's why we wear orange on Truth and Reconciliation Day. And if orange is not necessarily the thing that you have in your closet that's very much available, I highly recommend that you just walk down the block from us. 205 Hall Street is the Nelson Cares building, and they are selling these beautiful Sunpath Prayer t-shirts. A gorgeous design at the front, of course, a bright orange, and only $30. All those funds stay right here locally and go towards the Circle of Indigenous Nations Society, which is an Indigenous-led organization supporting Indigenous people, families, and communities throughout the entire West Kootenai region. So you can go down there in person. You can check them out online at nelsoncares.ca. And of course, you can always give them a call too at 778-463-5239.
1: The Bridge. This is Dan Ashman from AM Ford, reminding folks to take advantage of bringing in any of those non-perishables you have in the house. Ford Motor Company is the only automotive company in the world that does a Ford worldwide food drive to support hunger and support families, and we want to do that this year just like we have in previous years. The big thing this year is we've got three trucks. One of them is at AM Ford, 2795 Highway Drive, one at AM Plus by the mall, and also we've got one truck that's in the Juanita Mall. So lots of reasons to drop by. 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We deliver them to the food banks from Castlegar to Fruitville, so all kinds of ways you can participate. So call ahead for that pre-approved credit and loan by phone at 1-800-961-0202.
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0: Well, it's time for What's Trending, where we look at the trends, drop the D and add the T, because friends, that is indeed me. And I don't know about your workplace, but ours was definitely in a buzz yesterday when we heard that we are going to be going to the polls, not once in October, but twice, with that snap election being called for the province, literally with the election happening exactly 1 week after the municipal election. Now, election time, it's crazy for us. We're trying to get in contact with as many people as we can, doing some profiles, keeping you informed, and our news team has done a stellar job, I might say. And of course, they're going to keep on doing a stellar job. Now they're going to be picking up another election, but also keeping their eyes on what other things are happening in the community. From rabid skunks, poisonous mushrooms, and even giant drug busts. Let me tell you, Storm, Greg, Kate, and the rest of the news team, top-notch in delivering you only the best news when it comes to our news hour, which will be happening once again in about 10 minutes, but also directly to your inbox if you sign up for our news alerts today at mynelsonnow.com. That way you don't have to go looking for the news at 5 o'clock. Bam! It's right there in your inbox for you to peruse at your own leisure. MyNelsonNow.com.
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The great Anna Katarina here on the bridge with Hindsight. And guess what? You might be able to hear that song live and in person exactly 1 month from today, because she's going to be performing at the Nelson Squash and Social Lounge, 8 p.m. Friday, October the 23rd, welcoming all to attend. Of course, this is just going to be one of the legs during her tour, as she's basically going to be starting in Vancouver, working her way back home. And then instead of flying south for the winter, she is going to be flying over the pond, going out towards Europe to perform in Austria, Germany, Denmark, and the UK, because that's just what Anna does. So make sure that you go out, show your support, show some love before she goes on her fantastic flight and fantastic tour Friday, October 23rd, right here in Nelson at the Squash and Social Lounge.

There's definitely certain breeds that are better like guard dogs than others. And a golden retriever probably isn't the first breed that you think of. I mean, they are usually just giant puppies. They want to play, they want to snuggle, they want to have fun. Especially this one golden retriever by the name of Nash, who lives in San Diego, but still was able to go and basically alert his family to a potential home invasion. See, this family was on vacation. They decide to leave their beloved dog at home because they were only going to be gone for a couple of days. When they were gone, someone decided to jump their fence and try to break into their property. But they have these kinds of security cameras all around, you know, just to make sure that they have a nice monitor. And basically they get alerts whenever they start to see that there's some sort of like activity on the camera. And they started to get a lot of alerts. So they were curious, what's Nash up to? What was Nash up to? Well, he was taking his favorite toy and bringing it up to the person who was trying to break into the home and asking them, basically, play fetch with me, play with me. I haven't gotten to play in so long. So the thief decided, okay, sure, I'll play with you, would throw the ball or the toy or whatever. Nash would go running after it and get it and then bring it back. So needless to say, he was going from one camera angle to another, and that's why there was so many different alerts on the phone. Needless to say, just as the man got the window jimmied open, the police showed up and were happily able to go and escort him away to leave Nash to his own devices and still lonely in the backyard. I mean, after that, you gotta think, we can't leave Nash behind. I mean, he did a great job guarding the property, but he just wants a friend. Poor Nash.

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0: workers. There's a further delay in the opening of Castlegar's new shelter.
1: As we did get notice from BC Housing that the new permanent shelter has experienced delays, so they're looking at opening in spring of 2027.
0: City Manager Chris Barlow says BC Housing has confirmed the existing shelter will continue to be funded until the new one is ready. The new shelter is being converted from a former mini-storage facility on 6th Avenue. It was originally supposed to open in early 2025. BC Housing says it can't provide any more details on the delay while the provincial election is underway. Nelson RCMP have seized about $42,000 worth of illicit nicotine pouches in Nelson and Castlegar. Police say it followed the search of two businesses last week. Investigators believe many of the pouches are counterfeit and made to look like well-known brands. RCMP say nicotine pouches sold without Health Canada authorization are illegal. The investigation is ongoing with charges pending. Kaslow Mayor Susan Hewitt is seeking another four-year term after two decades of serving the community. Hewitt was first elected mayor in 2014 after serving 10 years as a village councillor. She thinks she still has more to contribute.
2: I have really enjoyed serving my community for the past 20 years in different capacities, and I think I still have something to contribute, and there's some projects that we have on the go that I would like to see through to completion.
0: That includes work on the village's sewage treatment plant and a potential housing development on the Kaslow Southlands. She's running against Councillor Erica Byrd. And Greenwood has named Brooke McCourt its acting city manager. She takes over next week from Dean Trumbly, who's leaving for a different job in northern BC. McCourt is Greenwood's corporate officer. She'll fill in while the city looks for a new permanent CAO.
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4: The Blue Jays game last night was postponed due to some poor weather, so they'll be playing a back-to-back against Baltimore today. One game in the morning, one in the afternoon. In NHL preseason, the Canucks were limited to only 9 shots and a 3-1 loss to Calgary, while Edmonton beat Winnipeg 2-1 in overtime. Finally, the Raptors have been able to sign Kawhi Leonard to a 2-year contract extension. The 35-year-old veteran was also named just outside the top 10 of the NBA's top 50 players, placed a couple spots ahead of teammate Scottie Barnes, as well as LeBron James.
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4: Still going to see some sun today, but also going to be seeing some clouds lingering around and slowly and surely start building up over the next 24 hours, as tomorrow will be another mix of sun and cloud, but very quickly turning into clouds with a chance of seeing some showers, periods of rain on and off all day on Friday. Today you can expect a high of 22 degrees.
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0: Writing a book can be a lot more time-consuming than you think. Greg Nesterov, our great reporter and esteemed author of The King of Sandon, his latest book, available at Otter Books, by the way, it took him over like 20 years to create this book, to go to a bunch of different locations, to gather all this information, and then basically to concise it all into a story for you all fine people to read about a legendary man. Now, whether you're wanting to go down this giant historical path, or you're looking for just something a little bit more casual, like a cookbook, a book of poetry, or even just like a nice little pop-up book for kids, all of it can be done with the help of the fantastic experts of the Elephant Mountain Literary Festival. They're having a newcomer workshop this upcoming Sunday at the Kootenai Artists Building, 606 Victoria Street, at the 606 space. And basically, they're welcoming everyone to come on down and show off their creativity. Put pen to paper with a few different, you know, workshops, a few different kinds of activities and exercises. Maybe you can go ahead and start, you know, brainstorming some ideas with some of these great authors and some of these great writers, and they'll be able to help you to get from point A to point B. That's just one of the fantastic things that's happening with the Elephant Mountain Literary Festival kicking off. You can get the full details at emlfestival.com/2026festival.
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1: We've got lots of inventory, but thanks to some generous consumers in the Kootenays, we're starting to fill up those three trucks. This is for the Ford. It's part of the Ford Worldwide Food Drive. They've done this. This is the second year in a row, and we're seeing more results this year than we had last year, so that's positive. But we want to make sure we fill up those trucks. There's a Maverick at AM Ford, 2795 Highway Drive, a pickup box that's got some food in it, and also we've got food in the one that's a Ranger at AM Plus, and also out at the Juanita Mall in the corridor, there's a truck there, and if you come out of No Frills, please feel free to, buy a couple of things maybe that can, it's got to be non-perishables, that can help families in this region, and it's really important. We deliver these afterwards to, like, Castlegar, to a certain Fruitville, and all points in between, the food banks, the Salvation Army, to make sure we basically get their capacity up so that they can basically hand out more food to needy people this winter. So it's a real good initiative. Really appreciate if people can just think about looking in their pantry and seeing if there's a few things there that maybe you're not going to use in the next little while, and now's the time to donate it basically to this really, really worthwhile initiative. 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
1: I'm Greg Nesteroff. We'll go to the polls on back-to-back Saturdays next month in B.C. Premier David Eby has confirmed a provincial election for October 24th, but he spent a lot of time talking about threats from beyond B.C.'s borders.
2: For British Columbians and for Canadians, this is an existential moment. The Prime Minister has called this a rupture, and he is absolutely right. Donald Trump is attacking our workers. He's targeting our businesses, and he is threatening our sovereignty.
1: The election will come a week after local government elections. Kootenay Monashie MLA Steve Morissette will seek another term. Kootenay Central's Brittany Anderson is expected to do the same. We're waiting to hear from Boundary Similkameen's Donegal Wilson. A local politician was surprised but not unhappy to hear David Eby joke that he's a little afraid of her. That's what Eby said about Regional District of Kootenay Boundary Chair Grace McGregor in his speech to the Union of BC Municipalities. McGregor admits she didn't pull any punches when they met last week.
3: Sometimes people think they can't be really straight up and real honest with our elected people, and you can be as long as you're polite. And there's no reason why you shouldn't have a strong opinion, because you're representing all of your people, period.
1: McGregor took Eby to task on provincial downloading on local government, among other issues. A new collective agreement has been signed between the City of Castlegar and its QP staff. It's a four-year deal with wage increases that add up to 15% over the term. A joint news release says there are also improved overtime provisions and expanded health and wellness benefits. QP 2262 represents 58 city employees. Castlegar's new permanent homeless shelter won't open before 2027. City Manager Chris Barlow told council this week BC Housing has run into further delays.
4: But they have confirmed that the existing shelter location will be continue to be funded until such time as the permanent shelter is opened.
1: BC Housing says it can't tell us what the holdup is because they're prevented from talking to the media during an election campaign. Their conversion of a former mini-storage facility on 6th Avenue was originally expected to be ready in early 2025. About $42,000 worth of illicit nicotine pouches have been seized in Nelson and Castlegar. Nelson RCMP say it happened last week after search warrants were executed at two businesses. The pouches seized are believed to be counterfeit and made to look like well-known brands. RCMP say the products are illegal because they were being sold without Health Canada authorization. Charges are pending and the investigation continues. Caslow Mayor Susan Hewitt is making housing a priority in her bid for another term. She says the community needs more housing, but also needs to keep the cost of development in check.
5: I would like to see additional housing opportunities provided, keeping them within a budget that our current tax base can afford. So I would like there to be minimal impact on the tax base, regardless of what we do.
1: Hewitt is seeking her fourth term as mayor. She's running against Councillor Erica Byrd. And Greenwood's corporate officer will take over as the city's acting administrator next week. Brooke McCourt will take the reins once current CAO Dean Trumbly leaves for a similar position in northern BC. She's been with the city for a few years and will hold the job until a permanent replacement is named.
0: Be the first to know. 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
6: The Blue Jays game last night was postponed due to some poor weather, so they'll be playing a back-to-back against Baltimore today. One game in the morning, one in the afternoon. In NHL preseason, the Canucks were limited to only 9 shots in a 3-1 loss to Calgary, while Edmonton beat Winnipeg 2-1 in overtime. Finally, the Raptors have been able to sign Kawhi Leonard to a 2-year contract extension. The 35-year-old veteran was also named just outside the top 10 of the NBA's top 50 players, placed a couple spots ahead of teammate Scottie Barnes, as well as LeBron James.
0: The Bridge weather.
6: Still going to see some sun today, but also going to be seeing some clouds lingering around and slowly and surely start building up over the next 24 hours, as tomorrow will be another mix of sun and cloud, but very quickly turning into clouds with a chance of seeing some showers, periods of rain on and off all day on Friday. Today you can expect a high of 22 degrees.
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Well, registration is still open for the fantastic fall programs offered by our friends at the Nelson Skating Club, and looks like there's pretty much something there for everyone. Whether you've never been on skates before and you feel like you're going to be Bambi on ice, or you're an established figure skater or hockey player and you want to go and carve it up, there is something there for everyone. Highly recommend that you go to NelsonSkatingClub.com, check out some of the great programs where they actually have some great discounts going on right now, and also check out their calendar for some of the great events that are happening. I realize that our chances to go and actually play on the Nelson Leafs roster for most of us is probably just a fever dream at this point, but there is also another way that you can still get involved and be a part of the Nelson Leafs team with more information next.

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Rise and shine and drive the road to excellence.

0: as I say, playing on the Nelson Lee's first line, probably not in a lot of our futures, definitely not in mine, but I'm still a proud part of the Nelson Lee's franchise as I'm still part of their broadcast team, and you could be part of their volunteer team as well. Security, gold judges, box office, merchandise, concession, 50-50, ticket taking, and so much more. There's no such thing as like a small role. They're looking for championship quality volunteers that can go dedicate their time, that are passionate, that have some great ideas, and want to be involved with the Nelson Lee's family. And it really is a family over there. There's so many people that I'm so close with that are some really good friends of mine, and I'm so proud to be a part of that organization for now, my fourth season in a row. So join us, be a part of the team, be a part of the family, and get in contact with Sharon at nelsonleafs.ca today.
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1: 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Nelson's.

Well, by this time yesterday, we only had one election to look forward to, and we've been constantly giving you some profiles on some of the nominees that are available out there. Now we have a provincial election. So

0: are counterfeit and made to look like well-known brands. RCMP say nicotine pouches sold without Health Canada authorization are illegal. The investigation is ongoing with charges pending. Kaslow Mayor Susan Hewitt is seeking another four-year term after two decades of serving the community. Hewitt was first elected mayor in 2014 after serving 10 years as a village councillor. She thinks she still has more to contribute.
1: I have really enjoyed serving my community for the past 20 years in different capacities. And I think I still have something to contribute, and there's some projects that we have on the go that I would like to see through to completion.
0: That includes work on the village's sewage treatment plant and a potential housing development on the Kaslow Southlands. She's running against Councillor Erica Byrd. And Greenwood has named Brooke McCord its acting city manager. She takes over next week from Dean Trumbly, who's leaving for a different job in northern BC. McCord is Greenwood's corporate officer. She'll fill in while the city looks for a new permanent CAO.
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4: The Blue Jays game last night was postponed due to some poor weather, so they'll be playing a back-to-back against Baltimore today. One game in the morning, one in the afternoon. In NHL preseason, the Canucks were limited to only 9 shots and a 3-1 loss to Calgary, while Edmonton beat Winnipeg 2-1 in overtime. Finally, the Raptors have been able to sign Kawhi Leonard to a 2-year contract extension. The 35-year-old veteran was also named just outside the top 10 of the NBA's top 50 players, placed a couple spots ahead of teammate Scottie Barnes, as well as LeBron James.
3: The Brit Weather.
4: Still going to see some sun today, but also going to be seeing some clouds lingering around and slowly and surely start building up over the next 24 hours, as tomorrow will be another mix of sun and cloud, but very quickly turning into clouds with a chance of seeing some showers, periods of rain on and off all day on Friday. Today you can expect a high of 22 degrees.
3: Trent. Mornings on the Bridge Breakfast. Nelson's Vibe.

0: inside of a convenience store before, but how many of us have been inside of an inconvenience store? I'm curious because that's apparently the hottest thing that's happening in Seattle right now, as a bunch of creators and artists have come together to basically create a storefront of all the things that you can find in a convenience store, just a little bit lesser than. Let's say you're going in there and you're looking for some food. Well, don't worry, they have some food for you. It's just all more generic brand and tastes kind of like the thing that you're trying to pick up, but just a little off. Maybe you need a phone charger. Well, don't worry, they sell them. They're just all completely tangled. The cords are really tangled up and basically to the point where unless you're 2 inches away from the wall, they're completely unusable. And if you need to make a phone call, don't worry, they do have a landline phone and it's absolutely free to use. Unfortunately, you can't make any phone calls going out. It just has U2's Vertigo on loop. They're calling it an inconvenience store, and they're basically ranging prices and things from $1 to $10,000. And honestly, it's an art project that I would not be surprised if it starred here in Nelson. Let's be completely honest. By this time next year, if I said that there was an inconvenience store that was opening up, you'd believe me.
1: Local.
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0: Well, talk about coming together rather than coming apart. Basically, the Kootenai Lake Stewardship Society are looking for people like you to come and spend a couple of hours on Sunday to help clean up some of our creeks. They're going to be starting down at Kootenai Lake's Walking Bridge just before the recycling depot and then working their way up Cottonwood Creek, basically cleaning up all the litter, any of this stuff, all the trash that might have been collected over the last few months because, let's face it, summertime, we all like to go ahead and capitalize on some time by the water, but some of us are not as good and not as cautious as cleaning up as others. Don't worry, they're going to have some snacks and nice light refreshments, but they do recommend that you bring some water, also bring some proper footwear and clothing as well, as we're expecting it to be probably more of a grayer weekend, maybe a little bit cooler, maybe a little bit wetter as well. And they're looking for anyone of any age, whether you're a youth, whether you're an adult, or whether you're in your golden years. 11 through 1, just an hour of work, all happening this Sunday.
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One of the things that me and my buddy did when I was on vacation a few weeks ago was we went to a bunch of different yard sales on a weekend. Always very interesting to see how some people like appraise their things and think that they're way more valuable than other people. But sometimes people know what they're talking about and others, they have no clue. Like there was this family out in Michigan that was doing some shopping at some yard sales just a couple of weekends ago when they saw this piece of art that they thought, hey, that's the right size. It's the right kind of color. Let's pick it up and let's put it in our living room. So they inquired about it and they were able to haggle the seller down to sell it to them for only $30. They put it up and they're quite happy because it looks quite lovely in the room. One of their friends comes over and says, that painting looks vaguely familiar. Starts looking, sees the signature of the artist and goes, I gotta look this up. Looks it up and finds out that that painting itself retails at a value of $250,000. Yet this couple picked it up at a yard sale for only $30. Needless to say, the couple is looking into possibly flipping it and possibly selling it to an art collector because even though it looks great in the living room, $250,000 looks even better in the bank account.

0: Well, this Sunday, you can get your hands dirty and maybe walk away with a steal of the deal for yourself. Not necessarily flipping $30 into a quarter of $1 million, but I guarantee you, there's some pretty nice treasures over at the Winlaw Flea Market, as there's going to be tons of great collectors selling some vintage items, selling some one-of-a-kind items, some new items as well, some used items, and everything in between. All you got to do is just show up to the Winlaw Market from 10 o'clock through 3 o'clock and start enjoying all those deals. All happening at Winlaw Hall, welcoming absolutely everyone to attend. It might be a great way to go ahead and maybe even start changing up some of your wardrobe as that weather takes a shift from summer to fall.
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0: I'm pretty sure it's standard that all of us have ordered something online before, and when it arrives, it's not quite the thing that we expected. But food is a whole other thing. Like food, I feel like, you know what you're wanting. You know what you're going to order. And when it gets messed up, it's super confusing. Unless, of course, it's user error, which is what happened to one man that was living out in Boston. And he decided that he wanted to treat himself as well as everyone else in the office with a job well done. It was an office of about 60 people. So he decided to order online 60 donuts from Dunkin' Donut. Unfortunately, he hit the zero a few too many times, so when the order came through, the person arrived with boxes of 6,000 donuts rather than 60. Luckily, the man was able to describe the mistake that he made, and the delivery person completely okay with it, just dropping off 60 donuts and then taking the rest of them back to the establishment and started to go and give donuts out to free to people, which was a great marketing move, and absolutely everyone loved it. But also, let's face it, that guy totally just ordered 6,000 donuts on purpose. We've all been there. We've all, like, ordered something on, like, a Friday night from, like, Beauties or something like that, and it shows up, and it's just like, yeah, I got 4 extra large pizzas. It's just you? Yeah, we know what's going on.
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0: Well, that's the end of my talking for today, at least. I look forward to talk with you again bright and early tomorrow at 6 a.m. Still plenty of great local musicians along the way, as well as other great Nelson vibe to be had. And of course, our next news update coming from the one and only Storm Lenny at noon.
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1: 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Ford Motor Company is the only automotive company in the world that does a Ford worldwide food drive to support hunger and support families, and we want to do that this year just like we have in previous years. The big thing this year is we've got three trucks. One of them is at AM Ford, 2795 Highway Drive, one at AM Plus by the mall, and also we've got one truck that's in the Juanita Mall. 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We deliver them to the food banks from Castlegar to Fruitville, so all kinds of ways you can participate. So call ahead for that pre-approved credit and loan by phone at 1-800-961-0202.
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1: 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Ford Motor Company is the only automotive company in the world that does a Ford worldwide food drive to support hunger and support families, and we want to do that this year, just like we have in previous years. The big thing this year is we've got three trucks. 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We deliver them to the food banks from Castlegar to Fruitville, so all kinds of ways you can participate. So call ahead for that pre-approved credit and loan by phone at 1-800-961-0202.
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0: 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We live here too. 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

0: 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We live here too. 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
8: 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It's Madeline Gretzky for Nelson Ford. My dad says you earn respect by getting there early, staying late, and putting in the work. 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
1: I'm Storm Lenny. 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He spoke in Vancouver today after Premier David Eby announced an early election. Dirksen takes the helm after weeks